0: It's Backstage Country. I'm Elena. We got Ashley Cook hanging out this week. Okay. And I'm so glad you are here because you're about to become super busy. Not like you aren't already, but like you're about to kick off your world tour in just about a month.
1: I'm so excited.
0: I can only imagine what you're feeling right now. And I cannot wait to see what that brain of yours is working up because like I told you so many times, like I love your vision for writing. I love your vision for visuals. I love your vision for touring and those moments. So how is that vision coming together right now?
1: It's coming. It's definitely coming. I feel like I have so many ideas that I want to execute and only so much of a budget and like space on a stage to actually make it happen. But I have amazing, you know, team members that are helping me put it all together. And I just, for this tour, my main goal that I said to everybody when I was planning all of this is I was like, all right, I really just want to make sure that this tour feels visually different than the headline tours I've done in the past. Because I've done two headline tours. Both of them were like fresh off of my first album coming out and then off of Your Place going number one. Mm-hmm. And so I was still pretty new in the game and I didn't have like any budget to work with and was trying to kind of figure it out. And so it was just like, they looked very similar. They sounded really great, but and some of the songs were different. But
0: you could only do so much.
1: Yeah, I mean, it's just the nature of it. And thankfully I got to play shows, you know? I mean, some people don't even have the budget to play shows. Mm-hmm. So I got to go headline tour twice, which was so fun. But I just, when I look back at the videos, even myself, if I look back at the Your Place tour versus the Shot in the Dark tour, I can't really see visually a big difference between the two tours. Like, they were both so fun, but it was a similar set list and similar songs and a similar setup and the same band members and all of it. And I still have the exact same band, but I was told everybody, I'm like, hey, bigger budget, which is awesome. Mm-hmm. I want to visually make it look really different. And I've been telling everybody to wear blue. So like every night's gonna be a blue out, we're calling it. Like the whole sea of blue of all the fans wearing blue.
0: Yes.
1: It's just gonna be a little more curated and intentional with like the experience that they're gonna have, which I think will be fun and something different that people haven't seen from before. So like the fans that have come to both the headline tours in the past, they're gonna be like, whoa, this is a
0: totally
1: different experience.
0: Yeah. What is it like having that bigger budget, but like having to still stay within it? Like, because I know your ideas are big.
1: Oh yeah. I'm like, let's get a, you know, hanging chandelier disco ball.
0: Yeah.
1: Thing. And they're like, Ashley, what? It's the Ryman. You can't hang a disco ball from the Ryman. But yeah, I definitely have a world of ideas that I can't wait to get to execute. Whether it's, you know, this tour or three tours from now, you know, but it's been fun. It's been fun to get to have a great team, a great touring team, a great management team, like everybody. And I feel like they've done a really great job with saying, hey, Ash, go dream. So yeah, it's been really fun. And it's been also really cool to see like tickets moving the way they are. Like it's been fun to see because I haven't been on tour in a second. I haven't been on headline tour in a minute. And with this new music, like you just never know. You never know how it's gonna be received. That's the nature of this industry and not knowing what the next project will do or won't do. And it's been cool to see the fans really show up and care and buy the tickets and, you know, impressive numbers and all this stuff. So it's been really fun to get to put together.
2: Don't go anywhere. 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
18: It'll sit down to about 60 with fog tonight under mainly clear skies, east winds around 5 miles per hour. Mainly clear skies with fog in spots early, tomorrow 84. Lows dip down to about 64, tomorrow night clear skies. 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Right now, it's 79 degrees.
14: Your area forecast this hour from Weatherology and My Country, 106 Kicks is brought to you by Dietz Furniture and Mattress.
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1: It's Backstage Country. We got Ashley Cook hosting this week. And Ashley, your self-titled album, it just came out on Friday. And now we get to talk about everything.
2: Let's talk about it.
1: Let's talk about it. Let's start with Baby Blues, considering this is the single right now.
2: Yes, it is.
1: First off, congratulations. 70 first day ads.
2: Yeah, thank you. So I think it was like 77 or something.
1: Yeah, it was over 70.
2: It was crazy.
1: I mean, it's crazy. And the whole life of this song is crazy because it really has taken on a life of its own.
2: Absolutely.
1: It's gone viral a million times already.
2: Yeah.
1: Continues to every time you perform it live.
2: Yeah.
1: Just what has this journey with this song been like for you?
2: It's been crazy. I won't lie. You know, I mean, I first teased that song on social media back, like, gosh, top of last year, I want to say.
1: Like,
2: so it's been a minute, and fans were so in love with it. They were like begging for the song, really wanting it. I made this whole moment in my show because of it. And it's one of those songs that just feels easy. It was easy to write. It's easy to listen to. It's flirty. It's fun, which I feel like a lot of my music up to this point, just because of the nature of the relationships that I've been in, has been like kind of like, you know, sassy or sad or heartbreaking. And so this is one of those songs that is a different chapter for me. It's fun. It's flirty. It's just a good time. And it's really cool to see how fans have grabbed onto it. And like, I mean, I go to these shows and people are holding up signs asking me to serenade their husbands or their wives or whatever. And I'm like, ah, this is so fun. So it's been so fun to get to see how it's kind of taken on a life of its own, and now that it's just growing to be such a big song.
1: I mean, and it's gotten, big song is an understatement, because I mean, I see the videos of you doing this live and you almost can't hear you at this point.
2: It's crazy.
1: Right?
2: That's all you can ask for, right? Like, I remember with Your Place, a similar thing happened where I started teasing it online, you know, before it was even recorded. Like, it was just the demo that I started teasing. Same thing with Baby Blues. And then I fought for it in the rooms, and I was like, I want to cut the song, and my team didn't really believe in it. And that's just the nature of it, you know? I mean, they were like, yeah, it's a good song, but like, we think these other songs are better. And that's the beauty of, you know, a team and subjectivity and whatever. But I was like, I really just have a feeling about the song. And the same kind of thing happened with Your Place that did with Baby Blues, where I start teasing it, I start playing it at shows. You see this organic reaction start to build with the song, and next thing you know, it's just trumping every other song that I've tried to make the focus track, you know? It's like, it just has this life of its own, and that's such a beautiful thing, and I would never complain about that, because it's amazing to have fans get to kind of take the reins and say, we want this song.
1: Right.
2: And
1: I mean, that's what everybody would dream to do.
2: Yeah.
0: This is Backstage Country. More just ahead with Ashley Cook.
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20: Low stick down to about 60 with fog tonight under mainly clear skies, east winds around 5 miles per hour. Mainly clear skies with fog in spots early, tomorrow 84. Lows dip down to about 64. Tomorrow night, clear skies. From the Weatherology Weather Center, powered by weatherology.com, I'm meteorologist Jennifer Wojcicki for 106 KIX. Right now, it's 79 degrees.
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0: Ashley Cook is your co-host this week along with me, Elena. Okay. And we are having so much fun.
1: We are. We really are.
0: I really love when you're here.
1: I know, likewise. I always look so forward to getting to hang out with you.
0: It's so fun. And like, it's even more fun this time around because we get to talk about so much of your new stuff.
1: Yes.
0: The album just came out on Friday. I mean, first of all, how are you feeling that it's like finally out there now?
1: So relieved.
0: Oh my gosh.
1: Yes. I feel like it's been a marathon getting to the point that this album's come out. And not to mention, I feel like when I wrote a lot of this project, I wrote it dead in the messy middle of a lot of the stuff that I was going through with relationships and whatnot. And so I feel like, you know, I'm very healed and moved on from the whole situation now. And so I've been wanting for this record to just be out there so I can really, you know,
0: it's like cutting that final,
1: yes, like speak my piece and then move forward with it, because it's kind of been like this is how I felt, you know, 6 months, a year ago, but I feel very different now. So I'm really glad for it to be out. And I love how music kind of acts as a time capsule, because it feels like I can look back at this project and say, oh wow, I remember when I felt that hurt, that pain, that happiness, that excitement, all of the things that this project has in it. And just be like, yeah, you know, that was a cool little time capsule, and now on to the next.
0: Are there any moments that you listen back to and you're like, oh my God, I was so dramatic? Like,
1: yes.
0: Is it funny to you now? Like, what are those moments?
1: Dude, yes, absolutely. I would say Johnny and June for sure.
0: Oh yeah.
1: I love that song, but it's pretty personal.
0: Yeah.
1: It name drops, and it also is just it was like in the beginning of a relationship with somebody, and it was just like, I mean, music is dramatic in nature, but it just was very like yearning. And since then, I've been like, bye. You know,
0: you're
1: like,
0: so distant
1: I don't speak to him, don't plan on it. So it's just kind of like, we're done. And now I'm like releasing this song as if real time. I'm like, I miss him, I love him. And I'm like, ugh.
0: Yeah, you know? Yeah. So, you're like getting the ick from yourself.
1: wish him well, but I'm like, oh my gosh, yeah.
0: Hey, at least he gave you a great song.
1: A lot of great songs,
0: a lot of them.
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20: We'll sit down to about 60 with fog tonight under mainly clear skies, east winds around 5 miles per hour. Mainly clear skies with fog in spots early, tomorrow 84. Lows dip down to about 64, tomorrow night clear skies. 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Right now, it's 75 degrees.
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3: I ain't rich, but I damn sure wanna be. Working like a dog all day ain't working for me.

0: We've got Ashley Cook hosting this week along with me. I'm Elena, and we are talking about all the things, catching up. Ashley, last time you were here, we had so much fun talking about, I mean, so many things, but one of the things that we got deep into that people were loving to learn about you was the fact that you and your sister really grew up, like, in the midst of prime Disney Channel days, like Hannah Montana, you were on the set of these things. Like, you have the coolest stories. When we talked about all of this last time, I also like learned so much about your sister and just love the way that you talked about her. And I ended up going and following her and I'll watch all of her stuff. And since like all of that, I've just become obsessed with your family. Like y'all's vibe is immaculate. Like I just love how close you are and how lovely you are with each other. And I know that, you know, in years past, you guys had gone through some really dark times and you've come out on the other end. And I just would love to hear about like what this season of life is like with your family.
1: This season is so much fun. Yeah. I'm not even gonna lie. You know, to your point, we had been through quite a bit. My sister had like a big thyroid issue and she went through a lot of health issues. My dad had cancer for the fifth time. My mom had a heart attack. It was both of my grandparents, both my mom's mom and my dad's mom passed away in the same year. It was a really dark year for a second there. And we all, I mean, to your point, my family is so close. I don't know what I'd do without them. Like they truly... We're closer than most, I would say.
0: Yeah.
1: Which is such a blessing. They live down the road from me, and we're all in town, and they're just the best. And so, you know, we held each other together while this season was happening, and now it's fun to kind of watch all of us fly in it.
0: Yeah.
1: It's been really fun. My dad's healthy; he's in remission. My mom got a stent in her heart, and thankfully was like, you know, pretty close to a scary situation happening, but thankfully she's good. The doctors took really good care of her. My sister is so healthy and in a relationship and so in love.
0: With Danae Hayes.
1: Yes,
0: everybody loves their relationship as well.
1: She's a comedian. She's literally, family dinners with her are next level. They're
0: I can
1: so
0: only
1: fun.
0: Imagine, yeah.
1: We were just at the lake together for 4th of July, and she's just the best. Like, they're so happy and so in love, and they bought a lake house, and they're awesome, and just makes me happy to see Jen loved so well and flying and flourishing and all of it. So it's a really fun season. It feels like everything kind of was difficult to get us to a spot to get to enjoy the sunshine again.
0: Yeah.
1: And I mean, this tour, like my whole family is like coming to damn near every show. And they're like, we have to be there for the Ryman. It's the Ryman. We have to be
0: course.
1: There. And so they're so excited. I might like bring Jen out on stage or something. I don't know. We'll
0: see. I hope you do. I mean, Jen was in your video for, was that High School Sweetheart?
1: She can sing. She can sing too. So I might bring her out for a song or something. Yeah, we'll see. We'll see what happens. But
0: What would she sing?
1: I don't know yet.
0: Yeah.
1: We'll see. I've written some stuff that nobody's ever heard before, like sister songs. So maybe that could be fun to do. I can imagine
0: that Ryman show is going to be a little different, huh?
1: It is. Yeah. I've already planned. The openers are different for that show specifically. We haven't announced who it is yet. Openers are different. I'm going to bring some friends out for it. It's going to be like a different show than the rest of the tour. So if you're coming to the tour and you want to come see a show that's different than the rest of the tour, come to the Ryman.
0: Definitely do the Ryman.
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0: country weather.
1: Lows dip down to about 60 with fog tonight under mainly clear skies, east winds around 5 miles per hour. Mainly clear skies with fog and spots early, tomorrow 84. Lows dip down to about 64, tomorrow night clear skies. From the Weatherology Weather Center, powered by weatherology.com, I'm meteorologist Jennifer Wojcicki for 106 Kicks. Right now, it's 75 degrees.
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0: It's Backstage Country. We got Ashley Cook hosting this week. And Ashley, your self-titled album, it just came out on Friday. And now, let's start with Baby Blues, considering this is the single right now.
1: Yes, yes it is. This is one of those songs that is a different chapter for me. It's fun, it's flirty, it's just a good time. And it's really cool to see how fans have grabbed onto it. And, like, I mean, I go to these shows and people are holding up signs asking me to serenade their husbands or their wives or whatever. And I'm like, ah, this is so fun. So it's been so fun to get to see how it's kind of taken on a life of its own, and now that it's just growing to be such a big song. That's all you can ask for. I think I remember with Your Place, a similar thing happened where I started teasing it online, you know, before it was even recorded. Like, it was just the demo that I started teasing. Same thing with Baby Blues. And then I fought for it in the rooms, and I was like, I want to cut the song. And
0: having those experiences back to back with two different songs where your instincts were right, does it make you trust your instincts on, like, a new level?
1: I will say, yeah.
0: Yeah.
1: I'm naturally a really indecisive person. Like, mm-hmm. I just feel like I have a hard time. I'm a Gemini. I'm always all over the place, like, trying to figure out what I want, when I want, and all the things. And I feel like with Your Place, with It's Been a Year and Baby Blues are three songs that, you know, my team were like, these are great songs, but they thought other songs would kind of be the more, you know, spearheading songs. And I had a gut feeling about all three of those songs, and now they're the biggest songs in my set. And so it's just a really cool thing where, you know, the creativity and God and all of the things, I feel like it all aligns to create this art that then translates past what I'm trying to do. You know, it's just
0: so validating.
1: It's really cool. Yeah,
0: it really is.
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18: Lows of aloft around 60 tonight under mainly clear skies. Winds out of the southeast around 5 miles per hour. Mainly sunny skies with fog and spots early tomorrow. Highs level off around 84. Lows dip down to about 64. Tomorrow night, clear skies. From the Weatherology Weather Center, I'm meteorologist Jennifer Wojcicki for 106 Kicks. Currently, it's 70 degrees.
14: A look at the forecast from Weatherology and My Country. 106 Kicks is brought to you by Caton International and Nebraska Public Power District.
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14: Kids Country Weather. Lows of aloft around 60. Tonight, under mainly clear skies, winds out of the southeast around 5 miles per hour. Mainly sunny skies with fog and spots early tomorrow. Highs of aloft around 84. Lows dip down to about 64. Tomorrow night, clear skies. From the Weatherology Weather Center, I'm meteorologist Jennifer Wojcicki for 106 KIX. Currently, it's 70 degrees.
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12: Lows of aloft around 60 tonight under mainly clear skies. Winds out of the southeast around 5 miles per hour. Mainly sunny skies with fog and spots early tomorrow. Highs of aloft around 84. Lows dip down to about 64. Tomorrow night, clear skies. From the Weatherology Weather Center, I'm meteorologist Jennifer Wojcicki for 106 Kicks. Currently, it's 66 degrees.
9: A look at the Northeast Nebraska forecast from Weatherology in My Country. 106 Kicks is brought to you this hour by Mitchell Equipment of Atkinson and Humphrey.

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13: Lows of aloft around 60 tonight under mainly clear skies. Winds out of the southeast around 5 miles per hour. Mainly sunny skies with fog and spots early tomorrow. Highs of aloft around 84. Lows dip down to about 64. Tomorrow night, clear skies. From the Weatherology Weather Center, I'm meteorologist Jennifer Wojcicki for 106 Kicks. Currently, it's 66 degrees.

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9: Country weather. Lows of aloft around 60 tonight under mainly clear skies. Winds out of the southeast around 5 miles per hour. Mainly sunny skies with fog and spots early tomorrow. Highs of aloft around 84. Lows dip down to about 64. Tomorrow night, clear skies. From the Weatherology Weather Center, I'm meteorologist Jennifer Wojcicki for 106 Kicks. Currently, it's 66 degrees.

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13: Kids Country Weather.
14: Lows of aloft around 60 tonight under mainly clear skies. Winds out of the southeast around 5 miles per hour. Mainly sunny skies with fog and spots early tomorrow. Highs of aloft around 84. Lows dip down to about 64. Tomorrow night, clear skies. From the Weatherology Weather Center, I'm meteorologist Jennifer Wojcicki for 106 Kicks. Currently, it's 66 degrees.

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1: Coming up, the city of Norfolk's outdoor warning siren system is undergoing routine testing on the first and third Tuesday, going through September at 9 a.m. Weather permitting, the tests will go all the way through September 15th. The outdoor warning sirens are the purpose of outdoor warning only. The network of outdoor warning sirens are intended for people who are outside and may not have access to other means of severe weather warning notifications. There are three criteria for activation of the sirens. They will be activated in Norfolk and or Madison County if a tornado warning is issued for Madison County and or the sighting of a rotating funnel, cloud, or tornado. Straight line winds in excess of 70 miles an hour and hail 2-inch in diameter or larger. Each of these severe weather conditions could potentially lead to life safety issues. 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
5: Kids Country Weather.
6: 60 overnight under mainly clear skies, south winds around 5 miles per hour. Highs level off around 84. Thursday becoming mainly sunny with fog in spots early. Lows dip down to about 64 Thursday night. From the Weatherology Weather Center, powered by weatherology.com, I'm meteorologist Jennifer Wojcicki for 106 Kicks. Right now, it's 65 degrees.

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8: Kids Country Weather. 60 overnight under mainly clear skies, south winds around 5 miles per hour. Highs level off around 84, Thursday becoming mainly sunny with fog in spots early. Lows dip down to about 64 Thursday night. From the Weatherology Weather Center, powered by weatherology.com, I'm meteorologist Jennifer Wojcicki for 106 Kicks. Currently, it's 63 degrees.

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2: Girl, I'm watching that clock like a red-tailed hawk sitting high on a power line pole. 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
1: Coming up, we have Cars and Coffee going on the first Sunday of every month until October. 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
10: Lows of aloft around 60 overnight under mainly clear skies, south winds around 5 miles per hour. Daytime highs approaching 82 and foggy early Thursday, mainly clear skies. Lows dip down to about 63 Thursday night, clear skies. From the Weatherology Weather Center, I'm meteorologist Jennifer Vujicic for 106 Kicks. Currently 61.

We got divorcees, a big bouncer man, an old jukebox, and a real bad band. 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
8: A dense fog advisory continues until 10 a.m. today. Lows dip down to about 60 overnight under partly cloudy skies. Winds out of the south around 5 miles per hour. Highs around 82 and foggy early Thursday, mainly clear. From the Weatherology Weather Center, powered by weatherology.com, I'm meteorologist Jennifer Wojcicki for 106 Kicks. Currently, it's 61 degrees.

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1: Coming up, the city of Norfolk's outdoor warning siren system is undergoing routine testing on the first and third Tuesday, going through September at 9 a.m. Weather permitting, the tests will go all the way through September 15th. The outdoor warning sirens are the purpose of outdoor warning only. The network of outdoor warning sirens are intended for people who are outside and may not have access to other means of severe weather warning notifications. There are three criteria for activation of the sirens. They will be activated in Norfolk and or Madison County if a tornado warning is issued for Madison County and or the sighting of a rotating funnel, cloud, or tornado. Straight line winds in excess of 70 miles an hour and hail 2-inch in diameter or larger. Each of these severe weather conditions could potentially lead to life safety issues. 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
8: A dense fog advisory continues until 10 a.m. today. Lows of aloft around 60 overnight under partly cloudy skies, south winds around 5 miles per hour. Mainly clear skies with fog and spots early Thursday. Highs of aloft around 82. From the Weatherology Weather Center, powered by weatherology.com, I'm meteorologist Jennifer Wojcicki for 106 Kicks. Currently, it's 59 degrees.

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2: 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Kiss.
3: I'm Brent Barnett on Brownfield. U.S. Senate Majority Leader John Thune says lawmakers are still trying to find a path forward on the next farm bill.
4: We're looking to advance it, move it forward, get into conference with the House of Representatives, and get a bill that we can get through the House and the Senate, put on the President's desk, and get signed into law.
3: Lawmakers remain divided over changes to SNAP, but it's expected to come back up for another committee vote in September. More news is next.
5: Hot, dry conditions can stress crops during the growing season. A senior agronomist with Yara says foliar nutrition can help compensate when stress reduces a crop's ability to take up nutrients. Marcus Broughton says,
6: photosynthesis is the combination of water and carbon dioxide in the presence of sunlight to create carbohydrates and oxygen as a byproduct. And in order for that to happen, that plant needs to be actively photosynthesizing, respiring. And that's actually what's drawing those other nutrients into the crop. And when we get into a stressful situation, sometimes that begins to slow down.
5: That's when growers may need another way to get nutrients into the plant.
6: Foliar nutrition allows us to deliver those nutrients almost in a surgical way to overcome and help that crop kind of deal with those stressful situations.
5: For more information about managing crop nutrition in drought, heat, and smoke, or to reach a Yara representative, go to yara.us.
3: The CEO of Growth Energy says year-round E15 legislation currently has the most momentum it's ever had. Emily Score says the issue has been debated for more than a decade.
7: We have incredibly strong bipartisan support in the House and the Senate. You know, we had our E15 bill, compromise bill, passed the House in a very strong bipartisan vote, I will say, in May. And so now we're looking at the Senate. Leader Thune has been very clear that this is a priority for him.
3: A Southeast Nebraska farmer says he's considering changes to his crop management plan because of tight margins in 2027. Jay Hansen says he usually locks in prices in the fall. However,
8: looks like probably now is the time to be looking at nitrogen. The phosphate, we're going to maybe hold off.
3: U.S. ethanol production declined over the past week. 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
14: A dense fog advisory continues until 10 a.m. today. Lows of aloft around 60 overnight under partly cloudy skies, south winds around 5 miles per hour. Mainly clear skies with fog and spots early Thursday, highs level aloft around 82. From the Weatherology Weather Center, powered by weatherology.com, I'm meteorologist Jennifer Wojcicki for 106 Kicks. Currently 57.
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4: Here are your afternoon cash grain bids from area elevators at mid-afternoon Wednesday. Corn was trending higher by 10 cents. Beans were trending higher by 20 cents. ADM Columbus cash corn 468, new crop 483. Beamer Grain cash corn 433. Bloomin' Bloomfield cash corn 431. Husker Ag Plainview cash corn 439, new crop 458. CIE Norfolk cash corn 438, new crop 458. 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CVA 8120 Randolph cash corn 430, new crop 453. 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Central Valley Ag Humphrey cash corn 439, new crop 453. 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
5: Dense fog advisory continues until 10 a.m. today. Lows of aloft around 60 overnight under partly cloudy skies. South winds around 5 miles per hour. Mainly clear skies with fog and spots early Thursday. Highs level aloft around 82. From the Weatherology Weather Center, powered by weatherology.com, I'm meteorologist Jennifer Wojcicki for 106 Kicks. Currently 57.

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0: My Country 106 Kicks, your hand with Henry inside the Heritage Homes in Norfolk Studio and on the Norfolk NE radio app on this Thursday morning. Hope it's going good for you. It's National Radio Day, and we're celebrating the only way we know how, by being on the radio. And it's a little foggy outside, so rather just be in a room by myself talking to all of you, right? Anyway, coming up this hour, we have music from Toby Keith, also some Jason Aldean, and some Carrie Underwood on the way. Plus, we have your questionable choice of the day, and I have found a poll that just had people lie to the poll. We'll talk about it. It's coming up this hour on My Country 106 Kicks.

0: My Country 106 Kicks. Well, it's now time for your questionable choice of the day. And for today, we're talking about how you don't mess with the mail. And the USPS should know better than anyone else. A 45-year-old USPS worker in Iowa named Jill Brown has been arrested for stealing Menards rebates from people's mail and redeeming them herself. The homeowner complained about the rebate being missing, and Menards reported that it had been redeemed. They figured out that Jill had cashed it in and that she had done this many times over the past 2 years. Not only would she steal the rebate cards being sent out, but she'd also steal the receipts the customers were mailing in to get the rebates. And then she'd send them in herself. Jill was charged with fourth-degree theft. It's unclear if she did these rebate shenanigans with other places as well, or if Menards was just her favorite store. They also didn't say what she got at Menards, or if it was just cash. I don't know. I don't shop at Menards that often just because the rebates confuse me. Just a little bit, right? My brother-in-law, he's a big Menards goer, so he'll do the rebates for us if we have them. But I don't know. It's so much hassle. But, you know, free money. I don't know. Just make sure you do it for yourself, right? Anyway, your weather's up next on My Country 106 Kicks.
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8: A dense fog advisory continues until 10 a.m. today. Mainly clear skies develop, with fog in spots early today, with daytime highs approaching 82. South winds 5 to 10 miles per hour. Lows around 63 tonight, clear skies. From the Weatherology Weather Center, powered by weatherology.com. This is meteorologist Paul Trombley for 106 Kicks. Currently 57.
0: That's a look at Weather in My Country, powered by Weatherology. Well, coming up here in just a little bit, we're talking about people who claim they never pretended to get out of school or work by being sick. That's on the way on My Country 106 Kicks.

0: Mycatcher 106 Kicks. Well, back to school season is just starting, so it's probably too early to pretend to be sick. Or parents to pretend to be sick to go out and get out of work. So you can enjoy a quiet day alone at home. A new poll has asked, have you ever pretended to be sick to get out of work or school? And 54 admitted that yes, they have. While 36% claim that they've never done that. 6% are not sure if they've ever done it, which how can you not be sure? And 4% would prefer not to say, as if their employer is going to find out somehow. Midwesterners are more likely to admit to playing hooky than people from other regions of the country. Women are more likely to have done it than men. And Gen X is the generation most likely to admit to it. Gen Zers are most likely to deny ever pretending to be sick to get out of work, potentially because they don't have a job, potentially, right? I don't know. I think that 36% of people are lying. That's what I think. You know, yes, there are some people who may not have done that, right? But I think a lot more than 54% have faked being sick to get out of something. I don't know. For me, faking sick, I think I've worked myself up enough to have my body think that it's sick, but it really isn't, right? I don't know. Maybe it's something I shouldn't admit on air, but you know, sometimes you just need a day home. I stand by that. Sometimes you need a day. More music on the way next in my country, 106 Kicks.
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4: Jake's Country Weather. A dense fog advisory continues until 10 a.m. today. Mainly clear skies develop, with fog in spots early today, with daytime highs approaching 82. South winds, 5 to 10 miles per hour. Lows around 63. Tonight, clear skies. From the Weatherology Weather Center, powered by weatherology.com. This is meteorologist Paul Frombly for 106 Kicks. 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

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It is so foggy, so be careful driving around. Coming up this hour, we have music from Little Big Town, also some Jody Messina and some Chris Jansen on the way. Plus, we'll get caught up in the country and make ourselves just a little bit smarter with Doc Talk. That's on the way on My Country 106 Kicks.

0: Hey, folks, welcome to Doc Talk for August of 2026, presented by Midtown Health. My name is Jeffrey Steffen. As families get ready for the new school year, we're going to talk about some of the important things that parents and children should be thinking about when it comes to their mental health and their overall wellness. And our special guests this morning are Dr. Emily Vucetich, CMO and practicing pediatrician, and Josh Turek. He is the chief behavioral officer and pediatric psychologist. And Dr. Emily, let's start with you. Tell us a little bit about yourself. You are the CMO and a practicing pediatrician.
1: Yes.
0: Okay. And Josh, you are chief behavior officer. What does that mean?
2: So that means I help oversee all the behavioral health programs that we offer at Midtown Health Center.
0: Okay, Dr. Emily, we'll call her Dr. V from here on out. How important is a good sleep schedule for the kiddos?
1: No matter how we try, kids get off their typical sleep schedule with vacations or just lack of supervision because it's summer and everybody's off doing whatever. If you want your kid to get up at 6 in the morning, but they've been getting up at noon, if you wait till tomorrow, they're not going to get up. They want to wake up at noon. So working your sleep bedtime back a little at a time and wake up time back a little at a time works a lot better.
0: Yeah. Make the adjustment slowly and not just in one fell swoop here. So we're talking about some of the more important things that parents and children need to be thinking about as we get into this new year. We talk about sleep schedules and how can parents, Josh, I'll direct this to you, how can they talk to their kids about school-related stress in a way that encourages them to open up? Because we were having this conversation too before we started. You ask a kid, how are things going in school? That's
2: fine.
0: Good. Yeah. So how do you get them to talk, Josh?
2: Yeah, I think especially at a young age, I think asking them more specific questions, asking them about a specific activity that you know they had for that day, like tell me about library, tell me about PE, tell me about art. And hopefully that kind of sets the precedence, especially as kids get into junior high and high school, that it's okay to talk about school. And I think helping them recognize that school can be stressful, right? And that it's okay that it's stressful. I think a lot of times as parents, we help our kids avoid stress. So I think it's helpful to let kids know it's okay to face your stressors. It's okay to talk about those things that are stressful. It's okay to ask for help from adults, from other teachers, and just to have that be part of the normal conversation day to day.
0: When I go back to my school days too, it always just seemed like there were certain kids that just flew through. It was no problem. And you could tell it was a struggle for other kids. And that makes you feel uncomfortable in and of itself, just knowing that.
2: Absolutely. Yeah. Kids talk to me a lot about just, you know, not wanting to be in school. School's boring. I hate school. It's really hard. And so then sometimes you see some of those behavior problems come out, and really there's maybe an academic reason that's underlying that. So I encourage parents, obviously, to partner with the schools. If they have academic concerns for their children, reach out to the schools, work with them, and try to get the help that they need for their child.
0: Dr. V, we often hear about preparing kids physically for the school year, like the physicals, the immunizations, and the other health needs. How does taking care of those physical health needs also support the child's mental health and emotional well-being?
1: Well, as we all know, when we're healthy, we feel good. When we feel good, we're less stressed. And so one thing that I do with every school physical is I talk about appetite, healthy eating, healthy sleeping. I also routinely screen all of my kids over 12 for any behavioral problems like depression or anxiety. And if we're seeing those concerns before school starts, it's nice to know that they can start getting some help if they need it. Even the parent just knowing, hey, my kid tends to be anxious about this, can help them help their kid through the school year.
0: How do you check a kid for depression? That's interesting,
2: yeah,
0: Josh.
2: So there's a screener. So there's a 9-question screener. It's called the PHQ-9. It's commonly used, but it literally will run through the criteria for depression symptoms. You know, things like feeling hopeless, things like having less interest in activities, sleep disturbances, appetite disturbances, all those symptoms of depression. There's a cutoff, right? Score that happens. And so if a child is above a certain cutoff, then that indicates that they're at risk for major depressive disorder. And the nice thing about Midtown then is if Dr. Fee screens for that, and we feel like that child would benefit from possible medications or therapy, that we've got those resources right there. Dr. B can prescribe, or we've got psychiatric nurse practitioner at our practice. We've got therapists. We've got a psychologist at our practice. So we can get those kids the help they need earlier on.
0: I know this is a loaded question, but sure. what causes, I mean, we just see so yeah. much of this nowadays.
2: Yeah.
0: What are some of the causes of this?
1: I think it's always been there, but we're recognizing it better. Like Dr. Turk was talking about stress in school. You know, adults think, well, why are you stressed? You just go to school. There's stress there, trying to get good grades, trying to make sure you get into classes on time, friend relationships. So I think part of it is we're better at recognizing it, but we're also better as a society at recognizing it, but like accepting it and saying, okay, you're not just a bad person. You are struggling, and here's how we can help you.
0: Right. Yeah. You're not weird. You're not odd. You're no different than anybody else. And everybody probably is dealing with the same things. They just deal with them differently. Some people have a better way of dealing with it than others. So let's talk about having that consistent daily routine, because that's what we struggled with our kids when it was going back to school. The whole daily routine changed, and talk a little bit about that.
1: Yeah, even though I'm a pediatrician and have been for 25 years, I struggled with that with my kids as well. As parents, we always want our kids to be happy, and so we're always trying to make them feel good and make them happy. And so when they say, Mom, I want to stay up an extra half hour, you're like, oh, okay, it's summer, I can do that.
0: Yeah.
1: But one thing that we need to know as parents is that kids thrive on routine. It helps them to know that every day this is going to happen. They like to push those boundaries, and that's why you get the kids saying, oh, can I stay up a little longer? Sometimes we have to say no so that they know that that boundary is still there.
0: And they want that.
1: They do. They won't tell you they do.
0: No, of course not.
1: But they do.
0: They're pushing that.
1: And they need it.
0: They need that. But also, I think the bigger signal that it sends to the kids is, oh, Mom and Dad do really care. Josh, what are some things that kids can do maybe on a regular basis to help manage all of this stress and feel a little bit more secure about returning to school?
2: Sure. I talk to kids a lot about just kind of that idea of like coping with it as it comes, right? So, and even learning basic things like stop and take a deep breath, stop and count backwards from five. Mm-hmm. Just some of those basic coping strategies. I think a lot of times kids are reliant on others to help them cope, or feeling like, well, if I can just hop on my phone, then I'll be okay. And so I'd spend a lot of time talking to kids about like, what can you do without the need for others, right? Mm-hmm. That you can just regulate yourself. But along those lines too, like making sure we are having conversations with trusted adults, right? Whether that's mom or dad or a grandparent or an aunt and uncle, having good social supports out there, helping them recognize that, again, it's okay to ask for some help. It's okay to need help from others, but also giving themselves a little bit of credit where they can manage some of these things on their own as well.
0: And then finally, how about parents? How can parents tell the difference between normal back-to-school anxiety or something a little worse, like a severe case of depression?
2: I always tell parents to look for, like, how much is it interfering, right? If it's depression, right, are they sad for an hour or are they sad for 2 weeks? Is it interfering with their day-to-day interactions with others? Is it interfering with their grades? That all of a sudden, this kid that normally got A's and B's now is getting D's and F's, right? So if you start to see those negative effects, then it's probably time to come in, talk to your pediatrician, talk to your family medicine doctor, make an appointment with the therapist, and see if you can't get them some help.
0: Those are big red flags.
1: Right. Yes.
0: Dr. V, how about mom and dad? What advice can you give mom and dad to be able to handle the stress of the new school year starting?
1: You put me on the spot a little bit. I think I used to joke around when my kids were little that I want to be the worst mom in the world.
0: Mm-hmm.
1: Because that means that I'm doing my job right.
0: Yeah.
1: So if your kid's mad at you, if your kid is acting out, that means you're doing your job right.
0: Thank you for saying that. Because whenever my kids would come after me, that was some of the most beautiful things I ever heard come out of my kid's mouth.
1: Yeah.
0: You're the worst dad ever! Oh, yeah. Thank you.
1: Badge of honor.
0: Yeah.
1: You're a great parent.
0: Yeah. Red badge of courage in parenting. That's for darn sure. Yeah, so parents, don't worry about that. It's not your job to be their friend. It's your job to be their parent.
1: Yes.
0: And if you parent first, the friend thing just takes care of itself.
1: Yes, yeah,
0: absolutely.
2: I always tell parents, too, don't be scared to take care of yourself a little bit, right?
0: Yeah. Yeah, absolutely.
2: Engage in your hobbies. Go for a walk. Go on a date with your spouse. Like, do things to take care of yourself, and it's going to make you a better parent because you're demonstrating how to manage your day-to-day stress.
0: Give yourself
2: that comes with your own life.
0: A little alone time.
2: Right.
0: Absolutely. Hey, we're out of time, but thank you so much. That was enlightening, ladies and gentlemen. Doc Talk for August of 2026 from Midtown Health, Dr. Emily Vucetich.
1: Yep.
0: I nailed it again. And Josh Turek, and Emily is the CMO and a practicing pediatrician. And Josh is the chief behavioral officer, and he is a pediatric psychologist with Midtown Health. Thanks both for coming in today, guys. Appreciate it.
1: Thank you.
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12: A dense fog advisory continues until 10 a.m. today. Daytime highs approaching 82 with fog in spots early today under mainly sunny skies. Southerly winds 8 to 15 miles per hour. Mainly clear skies again tonight. Lows level off around 63. 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Right now, it's 57 degrees.
10: 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Also, don't forget that dense fog advisory in effect till 10 a.m. this morning. Visibility is 1/4 mile or less in dense fog. It's going to be for portions of northeast Nebraska. And again, it's going on until about 10 o'clock this morning. So be sure to be careful when driving. Be sure to slow down, use your headlights, and leave plenty of distance ahead of you. Coming up, we're getting caught up in the country on My Country 106 Kicks.

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0: My Country 106 Kicks. It's now time to get caught up in the country. And for today, we're talking about Kenny Chesney, because you'll meet his goldfish when he drops his next track on his new album, Silver Sands Marina. Not only that, there'll be a music video to match. To hear something so creative, something that breaks all the rules and brings back that classic old school world wordplay, you want a video that is just as much fun, he explains. Here's a guy going through so much heartache, sitting at a bar, drunk as a skunk, but the way the song tells it, it's so lighthearted you almost didn't realize how much pain he's in. How do you capture that? To shoot the clip, Kenny and his band traveled to Maui after his second Sphere Las Vegas residency, taking inspiration from the Hawaiian steel guitar on the track. Now, Goldfish arrives on August 28th, ahead of Silver Sands Marina album, September 25th. You're now caught up in the country on My Country 106 Kicks.
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13: With a look at sports, I'm Pat Cabay. The soccer season is right around the corner for Northeast Community College, as both teams are currently making their way to Indiana for the NJCAA Kickoff Classic. Speaking earlier this week, women's head coach Chad Miller stated he was really impressed with the way his group, which consists of a larger freshman class than usual, was able to pick up the offensive system in their scrimmage against Hastings back on Sunday.
14: The system that we're running is pretty difficult to run. It can be hard to learn. And then especially the way that we want to run it, it takes a lot of movement and a lot of individual players, you know, shifting and stuff. And so I was really proud of how they performed last night in the game. I wasn't sure what it was going to be like going in. We only had a couple days to work on it, but I was really impressed with how they performed. It's good.
13: Like the women's team, the Northeast men also have a huge group coming in with close to 30 new players while starting the season out tough against the number 2 and number 11 ranked teams in the country. However, head coach Adam Potter says the big thing the team is working on this year is focusing on the small things instead of the big picture.
15: Last year, I think one big thing that kind of got to us is that we were so focused on the big game, the big moment, getting the trophies, getting those things, and now just focusing in on, hey, can we make a little 3-yard sprint? Can we focus on, hey, I'm going to go be respectful to people on campus? Can we go and pick up our trash in the cafeteria, right? Like focusing on those little things. And I think, you know, if you do the little things, it's going to lead to big successes. And that's kind of what we're trying to emphasize with this group over and over.
13: The Northeast men get their season started tomorrow at 1 o'clock against Community College of Baltimore County Essex, while the Hawk women open play against Rock Valley College at 4. While Northeast softball starts tomorrow, the high school season gets started tonight with Norfolk softball hosting Lincoln Northwest at 5 o'clock out at Tahazooka Park. Panthers, though, were able to see their players in action last week in a scrimmage with Wayne, and returning starting pitcher Taya Frederick said that was big, especially in building the chemistry with a bunch of freshmen looking to factor in early.
16: I think it all just comes down to, like, we're trying to build a team dynamic, and I think we're trying to have just more fun with each other and lift each other up and keep each other rolling.
13: Other events on our local and area sports calendar for today include Norfolk Catholic Girls Golf opening their season at the O'Neill Invite starting at 9, Norfolk Girls Golf taking part in the Columbus Quad at 10, and Norfolk Volleyball hosting Columbus Lakeview in scrimmage action at 6. That's a look at sports. I'm Pat Cave.

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4: Kicks. I'm Jordan Rubio, and I'm from Omaha, Nebraska. I had gotten into a skateboarding accident, and after surgery that had failed, I was recommended to this hospital and Dr. Mike because I was told that this was a very rare type of injury. He harvested some bone from my knee and had applied it to my scaphoid bone. They brought me a long way from where I was at. Faith Health has been very attentive to me in my stay.
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11: A dense fog advisory continues until 10 a.m. today. Daytime highs approaching 82 with fog in spots early today under mainly sunny skies. Southerly winds 8 to 15 miles per hour. Mainly clear skies again tonight. Lows level off around 63. From the Weatherology Weather Center, powered by weatherology.com, I'm meteorologist Paul Trombley for 106 Kicks. Right now, it's 57 degrees.

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3: From the WJAG and Norfolk Daily News Newsroom, I'm Paul Hughes. A Lancaster District Court judge has dismissed objections to two new Nebraska political parties from the state's two major parties. Judge Darla Ideas said the Nebraska Democratic Party and National Working Families Party filed their objections too late for the Nebraska Working People Party. In a separate case, she ruled that state law doesn't address the confusion that the Republican Party is claiming the America First Party would cause for voters. Attorneys for the Nebraska Democratic Party and the National Working Families Party had sought to compel Secretary of State Bob Evnen to remove the Nebraska Working People Party because its name is too similar to the Working Families Party. Nebraska U.S. Senator Deb Fischer released a statement on the U.S. Department of Agriculture's announcement that the agency will direct $37 million to the construction of the Agricultural Research Service facility at the University of Nebraska-Lincoln's Innovation Campus. Fischer said over the years, she's worked hard to secure more than $70 million in federal investments for the project and thanked Secretary of Agriculture Brooke Rollins for recognizing the importance of funding the facility. That's news from the WJAG and Norfolk Daily News Newsroom. For those stories and more, go to WJAG.com.

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Don't forget, we have a dense fog advisory in effect till 10 a.m. Visibility is 1/4 mile or less in the dense fog. And this, again, this is going on till 10 a.m. So if you are having to drive around Beecher, you slow down, use your headlights, and leave plenty of distance ahead of you. Just be careful, all right? Coming up this hour, we have music from Kip Moore, also some Kane Brown and some Randy Houser on the way. Plus, we're going to tune into the world of Hollywood, and we're going to talk about what group of people are least freaked out about AI. That's on the way on My Country 106 Kicks.

0: My Country 106 Kicks, it's now time to tune into the world of Hollywood, and we start by talking about Scary Movie, because it's headed to streaming. The sixth installment of the horror comedy film franchise makes its debut to Paramount Plus on September 3rd. The movie brings the core four back together 26 years after the original film's debut. And lastly, the trailer for Club Kid has arrived. A24 released an official trailer of its upcoming film from writer-director-star Jordan Firstman in his directorial debut. The movie does not have an official release date, but the studio says it's coming soon. It follows a New York City club promoter whose 10-year-old son he never knew existed shows up at the door. You've now caught up in the world of Hollywood on My Country 106 Kicks.
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8: A dense fog advisory remains in effect. Mainly sunny skies develop, with fog in spots early today, with daytime highs approaching 82. Southerly winds 8 to 15 miles per hour. Mainly clear skies again tonight, lows level off around 63. From the Weatherology Weather Center, powered by weatherology.com, I'm meteorologist Paul Trombley for 106 Kicks. Right now, it's 59 degrees.
0: That's a look at weather in my country, powered by Weatherology. Also, don't forget that we have a dense fog warning in effect until 10 a.m. this morning. Visibility is 1/4 mile or less while you're in the fog. And, again, this is going on until 10 a.m. this morning. The low visibility could make driving conditions hazardous, so please slow down, use your headlights, and leave plenty of distance ahead of you. Coming up, we're talking about what group of people are not scared of AI. That's on the way on My Country 106 Kicks.
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0: 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Well, it's hard to gauge the love-hate relationship that everyone has with AI, because most people actually do love it and hate it at the same time. So, Pew Research has been asking Americans every year about AI, weighing whether they're more excited or concerned. In the latest report, Americans are less amped than ever before. Only 9% are more excited than concerned. 52% admit that they're more concerned than excited. Another 37% are equally concerned and excited. But one group feels a little differently. People ages 50 to 64 are the only group where a majority didn't give the more concerned than excited response. Now, they don't love it, so they won't be caught, you know, doing anything weird with a chatbot or anything like that. Only 8% of them are more excited than concerned, but you could say that they're least freaked out than other age groups. For me, I see the potential, right? I see the potential for good that AI has, but I don't think I can trust the powers that be to go down the using it for good path. You know what I mean? Like, not to get on some soapbox or anything like that, but that's just not how the world works, right? We don't tend to choose the good path for a lot of the powers that be. And that's where I'll leave that. Be cautious of AI. That's all I'm saying. Cheer Sports is up next on My Country 106 Kicks.
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5: With a look at sports, I'm Pat Vay. The soccer season is right around the corner for Northeast Community College, as both teams are currently making their way to Indiana for the NJCAA Kickoff Classic. Speaking earlier this week, women's head coach Chad Miller stated he was really impressed with the way his group, which consists of a larger freshman class than usual, was able to pick up their offensive system in the scrimmage against Hastings back on Sunday.
6: The system that we're running is pretty difficult to run. It can be hard to learn. And then especially the way that we want to run it, it takes a lot of movement and a lot of individual players, you know, shifting and stuff. And so I was really proud of how they performed last night in the game. I wasn't sure what it was going to be like going in. We only had a couple days to work on it, but I was really impressed with how they performed. It was good.
5: Like the women's team, the Northeast men also has a huge group coming in with close to 30 new players, while starting the season out tough with the number 2 and number 11 ranked teams in the country. However, head coach Adam Potter says the big thing the team is working on this year is focusing on the small things instead of the big picture.
7: Last year, I think one big thing that kind of got to us is that we were so focused on the big game, the big moment, getting the trophies, getting those things, and now just focusing in on, hey, can we make a little three-yard sprint? Can we focus on, hey, I'm going to go be respectful to people on campus? Can we go and pick up our trash in the cafeteria, right? Like, focusing on those little things. And I think, you know, if you do the little things, it's going to lead to big successes. And that's kind of what we're trying to emphasize with this group over and over.
5: The Northeast men will get their season started tomorrow at 1 against Community College of Baltimore County Essex, while the Hawk women open play against Rock Valley College at 4. While Northeast soccer starts their season tomorrow, the high school season gets started tonight as Norfolk softball hosts Lincoln Northwest at 5 o'clock out at Tahazuka Park, while the Panthers will rely heavily on some experience back early on. Starting third baseman Easton Schroeder says there's some freshmen you have to keep an eye on as they played well in their scrimmage against Wayne last week.
8: Normally you'd expect them, like, first game, a little bit nervous, getting out the nerves a little bit. That's like what the Jamboree's for, but I think they really knew what they were doing and weren't really scared.
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7: Country weather. A dense fog advisory remains in effect. Mainly sunny skies develop, with fog in spots early today, with daytime highs approaching 82. Southerly winds 8 to 15 miles per hour. Mainly clear skies again tonight, lows level off around 63. From the Weatherology Weather Center, powered by weatherology.com, I'm meteorologist Paul Frobley for 106 Kicks. Right now, it's 59 degrees.

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0: 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Don't forget, dense fog advisory is in effect until 10 a.m. this morning. Visibility is 1/4 mile or less in the dense fog. It is lightening up just a little bit, at least from what I can see out in the window, but please be careful. This is until 10 a.m. this morning. Low visibility could make driving conditions dangerous and hazardous, so be sure to slow down, use your headlights, and leave plenty of distance ahead of you. It is foggy, of course. Coming up this hour, we have music from Bryce Leatherwood. Also, some Ashley McBride and Toby Keith on the way. Plus, we have your good news of the day. And in case you didn't know, today is National Radio Day, so we're going to talk up the radio just a little bit. That's on the way on My Country 106 Kicks.
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0: My Country 106 Kicks. Well, it's now time for your good news of the day. And we start by talking about a woman from Missouri who was nervous about running her first half marathon, so she kept asking her boyfriend to do it with her, but he kept saying no. What she didn't know was he was secretly training all along. And on race day, he surprised her with the good news, and she immediately burst into tears. Together, they tackled the 13.1-mile Rockin' River Fest Half Marathon in St. Charles and finished side-by-side in 2 hours and 29 minutes. Moving on, about 20 years ago, a dairy farmer in Wisconsin named Blake Heller turned part of his cornfield into a half-mile-long lake so his kids would have a place to water ski. It is now called Blue Moo Lake. Ever since, the lake has hosted barefoot water skiing events, and Blake's daughter Elaine went on to win 2 world championships and earn induction to the USA Water Ski and Wake Sports Hall of Fame. And lastly, a longtime runner in Iowa was diagnosed with stage 4 lung cancer, but with the help of his sons, he was able to complete his favorite hometown 5K race once again. It's called the Lisbon Sauerkraut Days Race, and he was pushed by his 2 sons in a wheelchair. But before the end, he stood up and used a walker to cross the finish line on his own. That's your good news of the day on My Country 106 Kicks.
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10: A dense fog advisory remains in effect. Mainly sunny skies develop, with fog in spots early today, with daytime highs approaching 82. Southerly winds, 8 to 15 miles per hour. Mainly clear skies again tonight, lows level off around 63. From the Weatherology Weather Center, powered by weatherology.com, I'm meteorologist Paul Frobley for 106 Kicks. Currently, it's 63 degrees.
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0: My Country 106 Kicks. Well, it's now time for a very important holiday. We have National Radio Day. That's right, it only comes around once a year. Gotta celebrate sometime, right? And so some results of a recent survey to honor the day say that 71% of people listen to the radio in their car. Obviously, right? 67% of people say they listen to the radio every day at some point, and we love to hear it every time. 56% of women and 35% of men sing along to the radio, and I am guilty of that. That's what I'm doing in here, listening to the music, right? Gotta do something to entertain myself. And finally, almost 9% of people say radio stations don't play enough commercials and should have more. I'll agree with that, right? But that also means that I'm getting paid, so I'm okay with it. But, you know, I will say, I like catchy commercials. So when they happen, I enjoy them even more, right? So some more fun stats across the internet. A study by Tinder in 2016 said that a radio personality was one of the sexiest jobs that you could have. That's right. It was 10 years ago, but we still want to brag about it, right? I don't know. It makes us feel better. There was an article a while back where Americans were listening to the radio is one of the top little things they look forward to each day. And a poll during the pandemic said that it was the number one thing people missed about their commute, because you want to know what's going on in the world, right? And I like to think that we bring a little more, you know, good to your day. You know what I mean? It's not so much loom and gloom news that you get from the TV, right? On radio, we try to have more fun with it. And a report says that radio dominates Gen Z's ad-supported audio time at 47%, outpacing streaming music at 31% and 21% for podcasts. So that feels good, right? Ugh, don't mean to brag. Being a part of the radio world, right? It feels good. Anyway, National Radio Day. 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
1: Corn is higher, soybeans, cattle, and hogs are mixed. I'm John Perkins with a Brownfield Market Update. 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Stein Seed Company is right there with you. Stein has yield. Soybeans are mixed, watching a major private crop tour, which has reported lower than a year ago pod counts in some areas. That could impact supply, and demand is good, but contracts are a little overbought at this point. September beans are down 2.25 at 1220. November's 3/4 lower at 1236.5. September bean meal's up 80 cents at 319.70. September bean oil's 44 higher at 7030. Corn is up this morning. The major private crop tour is generally showing lower yield potential. The USDA is already projecting strong new crop demand, so this would cut stocks even further. September's up 5.5 at 478.5. And December corn's 5.75 higher at 503.75. And wheat tire. Export movement out of the Black Sea remains highly restricted due to war. While that hasn't boosted demand for U.S. wheat, there's no end in sight to the war, and damage will take time to repair. September, Chicago's up 5.5 at 685.75. Cotton and rice are watching crop weather. December cotton's up 57 at 88.92, and September rice is 1.5 higher at 1425.5. Live and feeder cattle are both mixed as they wait for widespread direct business and tomorrow afternoon's USDA on feed numbers. October live's up 5 at 217.27. December's 47 higher at 217.62. September feeders are down $1.17 at 327.95. And hogs are mixed, adjusting spreads. Nearby contracts are lower. Most deferred months are modestly higher. October lean's down $1.05 at 80.45, and December's 57 lower at 70.85. And over in the broader market, crude oil's right around $87.50 a barrel. John Perkins, Brownfield.
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0: My Country 106 Kicks. Well, that does it for me in the studio for this morning. Don't forget that Carson's going to be in the studio this afternoon. You're not going to want to miss it. And also, it is National Radio Day, so do us a favor. Celebrate by just listening to us, right? Because it makes us feel better, and we've got good music, right? Might as well, right? But like I said, that's going to do it for me on this Thursday morning. Hope you have a good rest of one. And that's from all of us here at My Country 106 Kicks.
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5: Country weather. A dense fog advisory remains in effect. Mainly sunny skies develop, with fog in spots early today, with daytime highs approaching 82. Southerly winds 8 to 15 miles per hour. Mainly clear skies again tonight, lows level off around 63. From the Weatherology Weather Center, powered by weatherology.com, I'm meteorologist Paul Frobley for 106 KIGS. Currently, it's 63 degrees.

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Little further. A little more. Little more. No, too far. No. Perfect. It's the Way Back When at 10 on My Country 106 Kicks.

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7: Kids Country Weather. A dense fog advisory remains in effect. Mainly sunny skies develop, with fog in spots early today, with daytime highs approaching 82. Southerly winds 8 to 15 miles per hour. Mainly clear skies again tonight. Lows level off around 63. 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Currently 68.
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0: More coming up on Kicks. Soybeans and corn are higher. Cattle and hogs are mostly lower. I'm John Perkins with a Brownfield Market Update. Farming's in your DNA and Stein's as well. Stein offers seed genetics developed by farmers for farmers. Stein has yield. Live life your way with Stein. Soybeans are now fully up and corn is higher as they both watch a major private crop tour results. September beans are up 3 1/4 at 12.25 1/2. November's 4 1/2 higher at 12.41 3/4. September corn's up 7 1/2 at 4.80 1/2. December 7 1/4 higher at 5.05 1/4. Live cattle are mixed. Feeders are down as traders await widespread direct business in tomorrow's on feed update. October live's a dime higher at 217.32. September feeders are $1.80 lower at 327.30. And hogs are mixed on spread trade and demand questions. October's down 105 at 80.45. December's 57 lower at 70.85. Brownfield.
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7: A dense fog advisory remains in effect. Mainly sunny skies develop with fog in spots early today, with daytime highs approaching 82. Southerly winds 8 to 15 miles per hour. Mainly clear skies again tonight. Lows level off around 63. From the Weatherology Weather Center, powered by weatherology.com, I'm meteorologist Paul Frobley for 106 KIGS. Currently 68.

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7: Jake's Country Weather. High temperatures reach up to 82 today under mainly sunny skies, south winds 8 to 15 miles per hour. Mainly clear again tonight, lows around 63. Mainly clear tomorrow, slight chance of thunderstorms, 84. From the Weatherology Weather Center, powered by weatherology.com, I'm meteorologist Jennifer Wojcicki for 106 Kicks. Currently, it's 68 degrees.

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5: Kicks Country Weather. High temperatures reach up to 82 today under mainly sunny skies, south winds 8 to 15 miles per hour. Mainly clear again tonight, lows around 63. Mainly clear tomorrow, slight chance of thunderstorms, 84. From the Weatherology Weather Center, powered by weatherology.com, I'm meteorologist Jennifer Wojcicki for 106 Kicks. Currently, it's 68 degrees.

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6: Hi, this is Donna from Divots. I journeyed from my office to the sandbar at Divots and was blessed seeing many great guests and many who dine with us frequently. It was a reminder to me on how blessed I was in that time as people of all ages and mobility and some with pretty tough circumstances could find joy in the company they were with and the fact that they could get out and be around all ages and mobility and some with pretty tough circumstances could find joy in the company they were with and the fact that they could get out and be around good friends and people. They were happy with their food, always our desire, and many were enjoying the weekly specials which start on Tuesday. Saw four meals of the Mexican Street Corn Bowl, and the steak stir fry was also a big hit, plus our prime rib, which was always on the menu. Get together, good friends, good food, good beer, do it at Divots.

0: high temperatures reach up to 82. Today, under mainly sunny skies, south winds 8 to 15 miles per hour. Mainly clear again. Tonight, lows around 63. Mainly clear. Tomorrow, slight chance of thunderstorms, 84. From the Weatherology Weather Center, powered by weatherology.com, I'm meteorologist Jennifer Wojcicki for 106 KIX. Right now, it's 75 degrees.
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2: Jake's Country Weather. High temperatures reach up to 82 today under mainly sunny skies, south winds 8 to 15 miles per hour. Mainly clear again tonight, lows around 63. Mainly clear tomorrow, slight chance of thunderstorms, 84. From the Weatherology Weather Center, powered by weatherology.com, I'm meteorologist Jennifer Wojcicki for 106 KIX. Right now, it's 75 degrees.

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9: 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Meanwhile, he's opposed every serious attempt to ban congressional stock trading. Nebraskans can't afford lawmakers enriching themselves while our costs go through the roof. 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
13: Kids Country Weather.
14: This afternoon, under sunny skies. Winds out of the south, 8 to 15 miles per hour. Lows level off around 63. Tonight, slight chance of rain showers. Slight chance of thunderstorms. Tomorrow, daytime highs approaching 84, mainly clear. 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Right now, it's 76 degrees.
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9: This afternoon, under sunny skies. Winds out of the south, 8 to 15 miles per hour. Lows level off around 63. Tonight, slight chance of rain showers. Slight chance of thunderstorms. Tomorrow, daytime highs approaching 84, mainly clear. From the Weatherology Weather Center, powered by weatherology.com, I'm meteorologist Jennifer Wojcicki for 106 KIX. Right now, it's 76 degrees.

Country 106 Kicks, you are chatting with Carson just past 2 o'clock on a Thursday afternoon. And coming up this hour, we've got music from Maddie and Tay. Also, Luke Combs and George Strait. And later on, we'll talk about what happens when race officials mark out the wrong course for a marathon. It's all on the way this hour on My Country 106 Kicks.

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7: Jet's Country Weather.
8: 82 this afternoon under sunny skies. Winds out of the south, 8 to 15 miles per hour. Lows level off around 63. Tonight, slight chance of rain showers. Slight chance of thunderstorms. Tomorrow, daytime highs approaching 84, mainly clear. From the Weatherology Weather Center, powered by Weatherology.com, I'm meteorologist Jennifer Wojcicki for 106 Kicks. Currently, it's 79 degrees.
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Ray Fulcher on My Country 106 Kicks. Don't forget, in just a couple minutes, we'll talk about what happens when the wrong path is marked out for a citywide marathon. It's coming up after Zach Brown Band. Here's Keep Me in Mind on My Country 106 Kicks.

0: My Country 106 Kicks, our story this hour takes us to Canada, where 2 days after runners completed the Edmonton Marathon, the race director is apologizing after he says event officials discovered an error in accounting for detours that led to race courses being too long. The acknowledgement confirmed what many runners said they had suspected. In a statement issued on Tuesday afternoon, the Edmonton Marathon director said the distance of the half marathon and marathon courses measured about 675 meters longer than previously thought, which equates to about a half a mile. The Edmonton Marathon's previous statement detailing confidence in the course certification process was issued with the best information it had at the time, according to a statement released by the marathon. They added that the event officials conducted a thorough review of the course. Kind of a wild story here to me, especially because they were so sure that they had the course done the proper way. It's weird to think that they didn't map things out quite right. You would have thought they would have had everything mapped out perfectly, but I guess in this case, evidently, something went wrong.
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4: All right, here is Lisa from Animal Shelter of Northeast Nebraska. Hello, Lisa.
5: Hello.
4: And it's Save the Date time here. The annual Barbecue is coming up on September the 27th, so like you say, save the date, right?
5: So just remember, it's going to be 11 to 3. Don't forget about the famous barbecue pork sandwiches. So the same as last year, we had the kids zone, but this year is free. So that has like a petting zoo, bouncy houses, and a lot more stuff. We're going to have raffle prizes, demonstrations, and my favorite, most exciting part of this year is we're going to have corgi races.
4: Corgi races? I did see that on social media here, so check that out. 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Corgi races at Animal Shelter of Northeast Nebraska's annual barbecue, and it's going to be at the Warhorse Center in Norfolk on September the 27th. Find out more, follow them online at
5: animalshelternn.org.
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0: 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You don't want to miss out on the 2026 Barkbecue in support of the Animal Shelter of Northeast Nebraska. It's going to be held on September 27th at 11 a.m. at the Warhorse Center here in Norfolk. 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
9: U.S. Representative Mike Flood discussed Republican accomplishments, a bipartisan housing bill, and his re-election campaign yesterday during a Madison County Republicans meeting at Black Cow Fat Pig in Norfolk. Story delivered by staff reporter Alejandra Ramirez. An 18-year-old former House Dodge student who secretly recorded girls in a locker room in December could face up to 2 years in prison after being convicted of a felony yesterday in Colfax County District Court. Story delivered by staff reporter Austin Zavala. The City of Norfolk has announced the hiring of Melissa Garcia as its new Economic Development Director. Garcia brings more than 15 years of experience in economic development, community engagement, organizational leadership, and strategic partnerships to the position. Read about this and more in today's edition of the Norfolk Daily News.
10: Into this afternoon under sunny skies. Winds out of the south, 8 to 15 miles per hour. Lows level off around 63. Tonight, slight chance of rain showers. Slight chance of thunderstorms. Tomorrow, daytime highs approaching 84, mainly clear. From the Weatherology Weather Center, powered by weatherology.com, I'm meteorologist Jennifer Wojcicki for 106 Kicks. Currently, it's 79 degrees.

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Must have been Mapco destiny. 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

Hi, Country 106 Kicks. You are chatting with Carson just past 3 o'clock on a Thursday afternoon. And coming up this hour, we've got music from Little Big Town, also Preston Cooper and Dustin Lynch. Later on, we'll talk about why human-made is always better than AI-made. It's all on the way this hour on My Country 106 Kicks.

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4: Kids Country Weather. 82 this afternoon under mainly clear skies. Southwest winds 8 to 15 miles per hour. Slight chance of rain showers tonight, lows around 63. Slight chance of thunderstorms tomorrow, highs level off around 84, mainly sunny. From the Weatherology Weather Center, powered by weatherology.com, I'm meteorologist Jennifer Wojcicki for 106 Kicks. Currently 82.

Trace Adkins on My Country 106 Kicks. Don't forget, in just a couple minutes, we'll talk about why human-made creations are always better than ones made by AI. It's coming up after Rodney Atkins. It's The Years Are Short on My Country 106 Kicks.

0: My Country 106 Kicks, our story this hour takes us to China, where one of the current box office hits does not come from Marvel, does not come from Disney, and does not come from any ultra-powerful media juggernaut. Instead, it comes from a determined mother-son duo who refused to let something as small as a lack of animation skills get in the way of telling a story they believed in. The film translates to English as Here Comes the Cow, and it centers around a young sheltered cow who finds himself in a vivid dream quest of sorts, where he learns how to find courage and resilience that he brings with him into the waking world. It's a pretty great concept, but the animation, well, not so much. The graphics are not great with the movie. But the reason why the animation is so rough is because it's a mother-son who created the film. They're not professional animators, and they're not exactly professionals in any capacity. It was reported that the family taught themselves screenwriting to make the project happen, as well as voicing all of the characters. This is a really awesome thing. I'm glad that this movie is having the success that it seems like it is happening. It's really cool to see that just a mother-son duo put this all together and that it's going over very, very well, even like some of the big movies that are in theaters.
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7: U.S. Representative Mike Flood discussed Republican accomplishments, a bipartisan housing bill, and his re-election campaign yesterday during a Madison County Republicans meeting at Black Cow Fat Pig in Norfolk. Story delivered by staff reporter Alejandro Ramirez. An 18-year-old former Howells Dodge student who secretly recorded girls in a locker room in December could face up to 2 years in prison after being convicted of a felony yesterday in Colfax County District Court. Story delivered by staff reporter Austin Zavala. The City of Norfolk has announced the hiring of Melissa Garcia as its new Economic Development Director. Garcia brings more than 15 years of experience in economic development, community engagement, organizational leadership, and strategic partnerships to the position. Read about this and more in today's edition of the Norfolk Daily News.
8: This afternoon, under mainly clear skies, southwest winds 8 to 15 miles per hour. Slight chance of rain showers tonight, lows around 63. Slight chance of thunderstorms tomorrow, highs level off around 84, mainly sunny. From the Weatherology Weather Center, powered by weatherology.com, I'm meteorologist Jennifer Wojcicki for 106 KIX. Currently 82.

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My Country 106 Kicks, you are chatting with Carson just past 4 o'clock on a Thursday afternoon. And coming up this hour, we've got music from Travis Denning, also Dylan Scott and David Lee Murphy. And later on, how many words do you think you could legibly write on the standard sticky note? We'll talk about it later this hour on My Country 106 Kicks.

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2: Why did Pete Ricketts spend millions to get himself appointed to the U.S. Senate? 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He voted to lower his own taxes and made a killing dumping shares before a looming government shutdown. Meanwhile, he's opposed every serious attempt to ban congressional stock trading. Nebraskans can't afford lawmakers enriching themselves while our costs go through the roof. Tell Senator Ricketts to support the Ban Congressional Stock Trading Act now. This communication paid for by Nebraska Groundswell.
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0: this afternoon under mainly clear skies. Southwest winds 8 to 15 miles per hour. Slight chance of rain showers tonight, lows around 63. Slight chance of thunderstorms tomorrow, highs level off around 84, mainly sunny. From the Weatherology Weather Center, powered by weatherology.com, I'm meteorologist Jennifer Wojcicki for 106 KIX. Currently 82.
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Hey, don't forget, in just a couple minutes, we'll talk about how many words a person can fit on a standard sticky note. It's coming up after more music. Here's Jake Owen with The One That Got Away on My Country 106 Kicks.

0: My Country 106 Kicks, our story this hour takes us to United Arab Emirates, where a woman broke a Guinness World Record by managing to handwrite 150 different words onto a single sticky note. The woman put her skills at tiny writing to the test in Dubai by taking on the record for the most words written on a sticky note. She said since her childhood, she'd watched the Guinness World Records and wanted to be a part of it, and that seeing other people achieve the records inspired her, and she said one day she just decided to apply. She said she had to get creative to ensure all the words would fit while remaining legible, that she chose short words, mostly three letters, to make the most of the space. If I'm going to be honest, I don't know if I could get more than 10 words, maybe 15 on a sticky note. I have a really big handwriting, and so this would be a major, major challenge for me. I don't think I could really be able to do this, so I give her a lot of credit for being able to write that small, but still making it legible to write 150 words on the standard sticky note. Your Cash Grain Report is brought to you by Dinkle Implement of Norfolk.
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2: Here are your afternoon cash grain bids from area elevators. At mid-afternoon Thursday, corn was trending higher by 6 cents. Beans were trending lower by 4 cents. ADM Columbus cash corn 474, new crop 489. 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

0: 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Hey, don't forget that the Lindsay Holy Family Parish Bazaar is coming up this weekend. It's on Sunday afternoon. The doors open at 3 o'clock with inflatables and carnival games all afternoon. The roast beef and sausage meal kicks off at 4 o'clock, goes till 7. The night wraps up at 8 o'clock with the big ticket drawing. Again, you won't want to miss out on the Lindsay Holy Family Parish Bazaar this weekend. Goes on Sunday afternoon. Doors open at 3 o'clock before the meal with roast beef and sausage kicks off at 4 o'clock and goes till 7.
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My Country 106 Kicks, it's now time for the Ride at 5. Coming up this hour, we've got music from Kane Brown. Also, Jordan Davis, some Dierks Bentley, and a little Sam Hunt throughout the course of the hour as we get you ready for Backstage Country coming up here at 6 o'clock tonight. Now remember, it's Ashley Cook as your co-host for the rest of the week. You won't want to miss it coming up here at 6 o'clock tonight. But before Backstage Country, let's get you back to the music. It's the Ride at 5 on My Country 106 Kicks.

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11: Slight chance for storms tonight. Otherwise, mainly clear skies. Lows dip down to about 63. South winds 5 to 10 miles per hour. Mainly clear again tomorrow. Slight chance for storms. Highs level off around 84. From the Weatherology Weather Center, powered by Weatherology.com, I'm meteorologist Jennifer Wojcicki for 106 Kicks. Currently 84.
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0: Ashley Cook is your co-host this week, along with me, Elena. Okay. And we are having so much fun.
1: We are. We really are.
0: Yes. The album just came out on Friday. Are there songs on here that you were second guessing whether it was too much?
1: For sure.
0: Really?
1: Absolutely. There's a couple of songs on this record that I'm like, oh, like Girl Who Cried Wolf is literally just like me word vomiting to my friends about how I felt, and very specific details, very real timelines, all the things in the verses, very specific storytelling that I'm like,
0: It's wild to think of this album without that song, honestly.
1: I know.
0: Because it's like such a perfect way to end it,
1: too.
0: And
1: thank you.
0: And it made me like, you know, it left me with something of like wondering, and to hear that you did go back, you ended up going back.
1: Literally the night after we wrote that song.
0: Shut up.
1: He called me to come over that night.
0: He felt it in the air.
1: I think he did. I don't know. Some weird juju was happening.
0: Oh.
1: But then
0: Well, no, I hear it too. Like, and I listen to the whole album. Then I'm like, oh my gosh, like, I hope she's not still in that space where she's going through. And you're not, right? Okay.
1: Very out of it, yeah.
0: Yes, you're very out of that. And so, I mean, all of those circles and everything, I mean, listening to, like, when you think back at that, is it exhausting? Like, just thinking of that time of your life and having to now relive it a lot because you're performing
1: it. That is the tough part. You know, I mean, I wrote a lot of this record with and about that person. And
0: the with is, I had no idea. That's wild.
1: He's super talented. Super talented. Mm-hmm. Absolutely. So talented. But I mean, it is tough. And I think when I first started going through all of the process of like what I want to say about the record and sitting in interviews and talking about it, I was like, do I want to just not say a damn thing and just like let it ride and just say it's a metaphorical, you know, whatever. But then I was like, talking to my family and my team again and, you know, overthinking everything and not wanting to hurt anybody in the situation. And I just feel like it would be a disservice to myself if I didn't tell the real story, you know?
0: Well, how's your relationship now? Because, like, I feel like a lot of these songs actually are going to be in the award show rotation coming up. Like, I'm going to be shocked if they're not. And that's a lot of celebrating to do with somebody that is now a part of your past, but is going to probably be a part of your future in a different way.
1: For sure.
0: Like, where are you guys at right now?
1: We'll celebrate, for sure.
0: Okay, good.
1: Yeah.
0: So you can... That's about it.
1: Yeah.
0: Yeah.
1: For sure. Wish him well.
0: Okay.
1: He's very talented, and I'm glad that we got to make art together. That's about all we're going to be doing, you know? Yeah.
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14: Country weather.
15: Slight chance for storms tonight. Otherwise, mainly clear skies. Lows dip down to about 63. South winds 5 to 10 miles per hour. Mainly clear again tomorrow. Slight chance for storms. Highs level off around 84. 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Currently, it's 81 degrees.
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